0: election.
1: The Reform UK leader says he and his family have been under intense pressure as the row over donations continues. He's confirmed he will stand in the Clacton by-election and insists voters will decide his fate and not the media. Reform's Robert Jenrick agrees.
2: I believe that the good people of Clacton, who voted for Nigel 2 years ago, who have seen the work that he's done as their Member of Parliament, a job that he loves, will vote for him and enable us to move forward now and to put ourselves on the path to getting Nigel as our Prime Minister and fixing this country once and for all.
1: So far, all the main political parties are refusing to field any candidates to rival Mr. Farage. Next, Prince Harry's lost his privacy case against the publisher of the Daily Mail. The Duke of Sussex had sued Associated Newspapers over claims of unlawful information gathering. But editor-in-chief Paul Dacre says Harry should never have brought the case.
3: There isn't a laundry in the cosmos big enough to wash all the dirty linen he has aired about his own family. For him to complain about his privacy being invaded takes not just the biscuit, but the whole tin.
1: A murder investigation's been launched after a mother and her two children were found dead at a property near Bedford. Police forced entry into an address in Great Denham after receiving reports the family had not been seen for several days. John Murphy is from Bedfordshire Police.
4: This is a deeply distressing incident, and our thoughts are first and foremost with all of those who have been affected. As a result of inquiries undertaken so far, we have identified a suspect who was known to all three victims and who we believe has subsequently left the country.
1: And some online gamblers will have to undergo credit checks under new rules. Those who spend more than £1,000 online in a 24-hour window will have to take a financial risk assessment. That's the latest from Radio News Hub. I'm David Hall.
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1: A warm morning with plenty of sunshine across much of the UK. It'll be very hot in southern and central England. Some patchy rain in far northwestern Scotland, though. A high of 31 degrees Celsius.
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1: Rivals of Nigel Farage are refusing to stand in the upcoming Clacton by-election.
2: This is a desperate stunt from Nigel Farage. It's obvious why he's doing it. He is up to his neck in sleaze.
1: That's Sir Keir Starmer's verdict as Labour, Conservative, Liberal Democrats and Restore confirmed they will not field candidates after the Reform UK leader announced he was quitting amid the ongoing speculation about his finances. Lib Dem leader Sir Ed Davey says Farage can't be trusted.
3: This is absolutely another stunt. Will cost the taxpayers a huge amount of money, and all he's trying to do is get himself off the hook. He's going in for this by-election because he's got lots more that are going to come out about how dishonest he has been.
1: Prince Harry says his court battle with the Daily Mail is a complete and obvious whitewash. The Duke of Sussex has lost a privacy case against Associated Newspapers, who he sued for unlawful information gathering. NATO's being urged to deliver more air defence systems to Ukraine. World leaders are meeting in Turkey as Russia continues to bombard the Ukrainian capital, Kyiv. President Zelensky says the situation's dire.
4: When we speak about air defense, we need it for civilians, but also for our army. We need them to defend them. And of course, we see that the weakness of Russia, we feel it, but it's not enough. We need more pressure, more anti-ballistic, and more sanctions on Russia.
1: More than 5 million homeowners will be paying more for their mortgages. The Bank of England has upped its initial forecast from 4 million due to the impact of the Iran war. Governor Andrew Bailey says things are tough.
5: The conflict in the Middle East has resulted in a substantial and negative supply shock to the global economy. Whilst the signing of the Memorandum of Understanding between the US and Iran has reduced near-term risks, and market interest rates globally, including here in the UK, remain higher, and that's tightened financial conditions.
1: And Argentina have completed an extraordinary comeback to beat Egypt 3-2 at the World Cup. That's the latest from Radio News Hub. I'm David Hall.
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1: A warm morning with plenty of sunshine across much of the UK. It'll be very hot in southern and central England. Some patchy rain in far northwestern Scotland, though. A high of 31 degrees Celsius.
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1: Nigel Farage has shocked Westminster and quit.
2: I will resign as a Member of Parliament for Clacton-on-Sea, thereby forcing a by-election.
1: The Reform UK leader says he and his family have been under intense pressure as the row over donations continues. He's confirmed he will stand in the Clacton by-election and insists voters will decide his fate and not the media. Reform's Robert Jenrick agrees.
3: I believe that the good people of Clacton, who voted for Nigel 2 years ago, who have seen the work that he's done as their Member of Parliament, a job that he loves, will vote for him and enable us to move forward now and put ourselves on the path to getting Nigel as our Prime Minister and fixing this country once and for all.
1: So far, all the main political parties are refusing to field any candidates to rival Mr. Farage. Next, Prince Harry's lost his privacy case against the publisher of the Daily Mail. The Duke of Sussex had sued Associated Newspapers over claims of unlawful information gathering. But editor-in-chief Paul Dacre says Harry should never have brought the case.
4: There isn't a laundry in the cosmos big enough to wash all the dirty linen he has aired about his own family. For him to complain about his privacy being invaded takes not just the biscuit, but the whole tin.
1: A murder investigation's been launched after a mother and her two children were found dead at a property near Bedford. Police forced entry into an address in Great Denham after receiving reports the family had not been seen for several days. John Murphy is from Bedfordshire Police.
5: This is a deeply distressing incident, and our thoughts are first and foremost with all of those who have been affected. As a result of inquiries undertaken so far, we have identified a suspect who was known to all three victims and who we believe has subsequently left the country.
1: And some online gamblers will have to undergo credit checks under new rules. Those who spend more than £1,000 online in a 24-hour window will have to take a financial risk assessment. That's the latest from Radio News Hub. I'm David Hall.
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8: Delight Radio weather.
1: A warm morning with plenty of sunshine across much of the UK. It'll be very hot in southern and central England. Some patchy rain in far northwestern Scotland, though. A high of 31 degrees Celsius.
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1: Rivals of Nigel Farage are refusing to stand in the upcoming Clacton by-election.
2: This is a desperate stunt from Nigel Farage. It's obvious why he's doing it. He is up to his neck in sleaze.
1: That's Sir Keir Starmer's verdict as Labour, Conservative, Liberal Democrats and Restore confirmed they will not field candidates after the Reform UK leader announced he was quitting amid the ongoing speculation about his finances. Lib Dem leader Sir Ed Davey says Farage can't be trusted.
3: This is absolutely another stunt. Will cost the taxpayers a huge amount of money, and all he's trying to do is get himself off the hook. He's going in for this by-election because he's got lots more that are going to come out about how dishonest he has been.
1: Prince Harry says his court battle with the Daily Mail is a complete and obvious whitewash. The Duke of Sussex has lost a privacy case against Associated Newspapers, who he sued for unlawful information gathering. NATO's being urged to deliver more air defence systems to Ukraine. World leaders are meeting in Turkey as Russia continues to bombard the Ukrainian capital, Kyiv. President Zelensky says the situation's dire.
4: When we speak about air defense, we need it for civilians, but also for our army. We need them to defend them. And of course, we see that the weakness of Russia, we feel it, but it's not enough. We need more pressure, more anti-ballistic, and more sanctions on Russia.
1: More than 5 million homeowners will be paying more for their mortgages. The Bank of England has upped its initial forecast from 4 million due to the impact of the Iran war. Governor Andrew Bailey says things are tough.
5: The conflict in the Middle East has resulted in a substantial and negative supply shock to the global economy. Whilst the signing of the Memorandum of Understanding between the US and Iran has reduced near-term risks, and market interest rates globally, including here in the UK, remain higher, and that's tightened financial conditions.
1: And Argentina have completed an extraordinary comeback to beat Egypt 3-2 at the World Cup. That's the latest from Radio News Hub. I'm David Hall.
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1: A warm morning with plenty of sunshine across much of the UK. It'll be very hot in southern and central England. Some patchy rain in far northwestern Scotland, though, a high of 31 degrees Celsius.
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1: Nigel Farage has shocked Westminster and quit.
2: I will resign as a Member of Parliament for Clacton-on-Sea, thereby forcing a by-election.
1: The Reform UK leader says he and his family have been under intense pressure as the row over donations continues. He's confirmed he will stand in the Clacton by-election and insists voters will decide his fate and not the media. Reform's Robert Jenrick agrees.
3: I believe that the good people of Clacton, who voted for Nigel 2 years ago, who have seen the work that he's done as their Member of Parliament, a job that he loves, will vote for him and enable us to move forward now and to put ourselves on the path to getting Nigel as our Prime Minister and fixing this country once and for all.
1: So far, all the main political parties are refusing to field any candidates to rival Mr. Farage. Next, Prince Harry's lost his privacy case against the publisher of the Daily Mail. The Duke of Sussex had sued Associated Newspapers over claims of unlawful information gathering. But Editor-in-Chief Paul Dacre says Harry should never have brought the case.
4: There isn't a laundry in the cosmos big enough to wash all the dirty linen he has aired about his own family. For him to complain about his privacy being invaded takes not just the biscuit, but the whole tin.
1: A murder investigation's been launched after a mother and her two children were found dead at a property near Bedford. Police forced entry into an address in Great Denham after receiving reports the family had not been seen for several days. John Murphy is from Bedfordshire Police.
5: This is a deeply distressing incident, and our thoughts are first and foremost with all of those who have been affected. As a result of inquiries undertaken so far, we have identified a suspect who was known to all three victims and who we believe has subsequently left the country.
1: And some online gamblers will have to undergo credit checks under new rules. Those who spend more than £1,000 online in a 24-hour window will have to take a financial risk assessment. That's the latest from Radio News Hub. I'm David Hall.
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1: A warm morning with plenty of sunshine across much of the UK. It'll be very hot in southern and central England. Some patchy rain in far northwestern Scotland, though. A high of 31 degrees Celsius.
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1: Labour and the Conservatives say they will not stand in Nigel Farage's Clacton by-election. The Reform UK leader said he'd quit as MP to allow the people of his constituency to decide his future in a people versus the establishment by-election. Says he comes under further scrutiny over his finances, and so far his only official challenger is Count Binface. More than 80 US strikes have hit Iran just hours after they pulled Tehran's license to sell oil. American officials say it's in response to the Iranian regime attacking a number of ships in the Strait of Hormuz. The oil license was issued just last month as part of the ceasefire deal. Iran's top negotiator accused the US of committing major violations of the truce and say they won't fold. Almost half of disabled people say the last UK heatwave had a disproportionate impact on them. It comes as temperatures are set to reach highs of 32 Celsius again today. Simon Francis is the spokesperson for the End Fuel Poverty Coalition.
2: We want to see households given support to make the improvements to their homes so that they can increase ventilation or get one of the new heat pumps that actually can act as an air conditioning unit as well as keeping you warm in the winter.
1: So Keir Starmer is set to unveil a multi-billion pound European drive to build long-range missiles capable of hitting targets of up to 2,000 kilometres away. Says he continues to meet leaders at the NATO summit in Turkey, the new commitment aims to bring together several projects across Europe. An NHS hospital is using AI to identify patients who are becoming seriously unwell hours before they show clinical signs. The technology is currently being used in East Kent Hospital's NHS Trust. Dr. Mohamed Alu Baidley is the CEO of Patients Know Best.
3: After 6 months, 85% of clinicians are still using it every day. So they're voluntarily logging in, they're voluntarily finding it useful for the safety of the patients and the efficiency of their care.
1: And Argentina and Lionel Messi have seen off a major scare after coming from 2-0 down to beat Egypt 3-2 in the World Cup round of 16. They'll play Switzerland in the quarterfinals, who beat Colombia on penalties last night. For On Radio News Hub, I'm Frankie Hersine.
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1: A fine and dry day with some light winds, but feeling very warm with sunshine spreading northwards throughout the day. Cloudy in the far northwest with the chance of some drizzle there and a high of 32 degrees Celsius.
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2: Labour and the Conservatives say they will not stand in Nigel Farage's Clacton by-election. The Reform UK leader said he'd quit as MP to allow the people of his constituency to decide his future in a people versus the establishment by-election. It says he comes under further scrutiny over his finances. Lib Dem leader Sir Ed Davies says they won't be standing either.
3: The point is that Nigel Farage has broken the rules so badly, enriched himself so much, that he doesn't want to face the music. This is an attempt to get himself out of jail free. I hope the voters of Clacton will see through it. He's actually betrayed them.
2: A manhunt is underway after a mother and her two children were found dead in their home near Bedford. The suspect is believed to have fled the country. Bedfordshire police say they forced their way into a large detached property in Great Denham after the family had not been seen or heard from. The US has struck over 80 targets in Iran amid more concern over the fragile ceasefire between the two countries. American officials say the action was in response to attacks on commercial ships in the Strait of Hormuz. They've also pulled Iran's license to sell oil. A top negotiator for Iran called it a major violation, saying bullying leads nowhere. The Prime Minister is preparing for another day at the NATO summit in Turkey today, where he's expected to unveil a European-wide multi-billion pound long-range missile drive. It'll aim to bring together a number of projects across Europe, building weapons capable of hitting targets 2,000 kilometres away. And the UK is wrapped in another heatwave from today, and it's led to renewed calls for change. The End Fuel Poverty Coalition say housing and energy prices need to modernise. Simon Francis is from the coalition.
4: We also want to see house builders take much more responsibility for making sure that any new homes that are built are built with passive cooling methods in place. That means proper ventilation. It means making sure that new developments have lots of trees to improve the amount of shade. So there's things that can be done by a whole host of different people to help tackle excess heat.
2: Forecasters say in some places it's set to reach the low 30s today. 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
2: A fine and dry day with some light winds, but feeling very warm with sunshine spreading northwards throughout the day. Cloudy in the far northwest with the chance of some drizzle there and a high of 32 degrees Celsius.
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0: All right then. Good morning and welcome to Breakfast on Delight Radio. It's Ian Williams with you through until 10 o'clock this morning. It's currently just coming up to 5 minutes past seven UK time. Hope you're well. It is, of course, Hump Day Wednesday, the 8th of July. Lots to do on the show, so let's press on, shall we? That was, by the way, Leave Me Alone from Aziza J. The Allergies.
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That's Colourblind and Crazy. There's a song and a half, eh? 11 minutes after 7, whatever you're up to this morning. It's going to be another hot one, of course. Make sure you're well protected out and about in the sun and drink plenty of water. I have got my bottle of water with me right now, so that's keeping me company through the show, as well as your good self. And talking of through the show, here's a couple of things we've got for you. We've got a breakfast bowl of soul, which Chef is just working on as we speak. That comes from the brilliant Al Green today, the one and only. And two from one comes from Swing Out Sister. Very soon, we'll be taking our first look at the traffic and travel. But first up, here's Yasmin Lacey. This is Sweetest Season.

0: All right, then we'll do Sweet Sensation again in another minute then. We'll do it this way round. Why not then? That's what happens when you accidentally press a button twice. But hey-ho, don't tell anyone, eh? Right, let's take a look at the roads then. The B300, the cut in Waterloo. These are the roads in and around London that we're doing at the moment. No through traffic allowed due to traffic calming measures. That's both ways between Short Street and Hatfields. The A3213, that is the Eccleston Street in Belgravia. We've got restrictions and roadworks in place there, northbound near to Ebury Street. Expect delays on there. And Berkeley Square in Mayfair, the lane is closed due to emergency repairs and gas main work there. That is on Berkeley Square, both ways at Brutton Lane. There you go, that's the latest on the old traffic and travel.
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There's Yasmin Lacey, God bless her. Sweetest Season. I knew we'd get there eventually. See, fat fingers on my part. Obviously put a bit of weight on while I was away on my holidays, eh? Right then, we've got the business news coming soon. First up, though, more music. This is Terry Green and Dino Sirius and Brandon

0: very popular song on Delight right now, one we're really enjoying bringing you. 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
2: London's FTSE 100 nudged higher on Tuesday, outperforming its European and US peers. It closed the day up 14 points at 10,665. The pension triple lock will add billions of pounds to public spending in the decades ahead, according to the UK's official forecaster. The Office for Budget Responsibility has warned debt levels could spiral to three times the size of the economy if it's not addressed by governments. Payouts for people injured by e-bikes and e-scooters in the UK have topped £100 million. The Motor Insurers Bureau has warned there is a lack of understanding about the rules of the vehicles and has revealed it's settled claims totalling £108 million since 2015. And Marks & Spencer's taking action across all of its food stores to cope with the extreme heat after struggling in last month's searing temperatures. Chief Executive Stuart Makin has told shareholders that fridges in some of the firm's stores and food halls broke down because of the recent heatwave. It's now investing in new equipment to deal with higher temperatures in the future.

That's Omar and a little bit of lovey-dovey. Not at the moment, thank you. I'm a bit busy. Now, if you're a sports fan like me, you'll be having a whale of a time at the moment, like a kid in a sweet shop, eh? There's so much going on. In the World Cup, we've got our quarter-final lineups then. And first up, it's a day off tomorrow. No World Cup football. You may well be thinking, oh, thank goodness for that. But if you're not, tomorrow is France against Morocco. On Friday, it's Spain against Belgium, and whoever wins out of those two matches will play each other in the semi-finals. And then on the other side of the draw, on Saturday, it's the big one. It's Norway against England. I think that's 10 o'clock our time Saturday night. When I say our time, I mean here in Britain. And on Sunday, it's Argentina against Switzerland. And of course, whichever team wins out of those two will play England. I'm not getting ahead of myself now, but I fancy us to get through. It's going to be tough. Norway going to be no pushovers with Haaland and Odegaard, are they? And also Wimbledon, that is drawing nearer to its conclusion at the end of the week. Arthur Ferry, our very own wild card entry from Britain, is playing his quarterfinal match today. And last night, I caught a lot of this match, and it was so good. I even gave up watching some of the football to watch the conclusion of this game. Novak Djokovic against Canada's Felix Auger-Aliassime. I knew I'd get his name wrong. I've been practicing it for most of the morning. Aliassime, that's it. Felix Auger-Aliassime. I should have written it out as it's pronounced. I just written FAA out. Felix Auger-Aliassime. That's him. And Djokovic won through in a thrilling five-setter that went on till about 10 to 11 last night. Absolutely incredible. The longest quarterfinal, apparently, in the men's draw in history at Wimbledon. Absolutely incredible match. So yeah, probably be more of that in the sports roundup in the next hour of the show. But right now, we got some more music for you coming from the OJs and Darling, Darling Baby. And after that, we'll be straight into our first look at the trains today. Auger-Aliassime. That's it. I've only been practicing it for ages. My Canadian family, they're not going to be happy with me.

0: Yeah, such a good song. That's why we bring it to you on Delight Radio, because we play you the music you want to hear. You know that. 7:33 right now. On to the trains we go then, starting off as ever on the main line, and on Thames Link is where we're heading first. We've got services suspended there, northbound between London Bridge and St Pancras. That's due to a faulty train on South Western Railway. The station's closed and trains are not stopping on South Western Railway at Berrylands. That's due to ongoing engineering work. We've got a reduced service on East Midlands Railway at St Pancras. That is the old hot weather conditions. Of course it is. Great Western Railway, reduced service there between London Paddington and Oxford for the same reason. And on Great Western as well, we've got a reduced service at Swansea and at Carmarthen. That is due to engineering works. Apart from that, everything's good and looking pretty decent on the London Underground as well. First up on the District Line and the Piccadilly Line, trains are not stopping westbound at Barons Court. That's for ongoing engineering works. And also on the Piccadilly Line, normal service has resumed eastbound between King's Cross and St Pancras and Cockfosters following earlier signal problems. The rest of the London Underground is running very nicely at the moment.
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Sean Oliver and You and Me. Sounds good to me. 7:41, Delight Radio Breakfast. I cannot believe, don't know about you, I cannot believe it is Hump Day Wednesday already, which means, of course, we're halfway through the working week for most. Right now, let's take a look at this morning's breakfast bowl of show. I can't say soul lately. I don't know what it is. I got to get my teeth back into gear after being away for a few weeks. Because you'd think talking was talking, wouldn't you? But talking on the radio is very different to talking to someone just like over a cup of coffee or something like that. It's bizarre, it is. Sometimes your mouth engages before your brain does. Right, let's take a look at what chefs found out about Al Green's Let's Stay Together. This song was written by Al himself and Willie Mitchell and Al Jackson Jr. from Booker T. and the MGs. It was recorded in the Royal Recording Studio in Memphis and was produced by Willie Mitchell. This was released in 1971 as well. And it charted well. It was number one on the Billboard Hot 100 in February of 1972, just for the 1 week, but still impressive. And also number one on the R&B chart for 9 weeks. And it was the only Hot 100 number one of Al's career. Here in the UK, it reached number four in the singles chart in 1972. It's ranked as the 11th best-selling US single of 1972 as well. The core lyric, loving you, whether times are good or bad, happy or sad, is basically referring to unconditional commitment. It was introduced into the Grammy Hall of Fame in 1999 and the US National Recording Registry in 2010. Rolling Stone's 500 Greatest Songs have it at number 60 in 2004. And number 433 in 2021. That's quite a decline, isn't it, really? It was famously used in the movie Pulp Fiction in 1994 and countless rom-coms as well. And Tina Turner's version in 1984 also did well and introduced it to a whole new generation of fans. It turned Green into a soul icon and kicked off six straight number one R&B albums for him. Right then, let's hear all their work, shall we?

That is, let's be honest, a pretty classy breakfast bowl of soul there. Al Green and Let's Stay Together. Chef has sprinkled an extra bit of deluxe granola over your breakfast bowl this morning. Right, 7:47, we're marching towards the news at 8 o'clock. Let's take a look at this morning's national days then for the 8th of July. We've got International Video Gaming Day, still very popular, of course. We've got also One of Us is Missing Day. This is raising awareness of missing people, of which there are many everywhere all over the world on a daily basis, far more than we realise, but hopefully and luckily most are returned or found. Be a Kid Again Day. This is advising us to, or suggesting, ditching adulthood and just play games, eat whatever you want, and be carefree, or more like have no worries or concerns and let somebody else pay for everything. And it's also, I didn't mean that, of course, it's also National Eat Chocolate With Everything Day. And again, I've been very good. No chocolate for me once again yesterday. We're on a bit of a run with this. I'm going to see how long I can keep it going for. I did pick up a small bar of chocolate from the fridge yesterday that's been lying around for a while. And then before I ate it or even unwrapped it, I put it back in the fridge. No, I'm not having that. And I think instead I had an apple. Hey, that's pretty impressive, isn't it? Come on, let's be honest.

0: That's called Good Riddance and was brought to us from OGV, I think it is. What would you say? A-U-G-I and then V. I think OGV is right. I really do. 7:52 is the time now.
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That's Change featuring Tanya Michelle Smith and Embrace Me right now on Delight Radio Breakfast. If you're just joining us ahead of that 8 o'clock alarm, well done. Jonas and You Are Amazing is going to take us to the news.

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4: The major political parties say they will not stand against Nigel Farage in the Clacton by-election. Yesterday, the Reform UK leader stood down as MP, saying he wants the people of his constituency to decide his future. Lib Dem leader Sir Ed Davies called it a stunt.
5: This whole episode shows what a dodgy character he is. He's now trying to escape justice and scrutiny by calling this by-election. I hope the people of Clacton, who've been let down by him for the last 2 years, where he's gone off and lined his own pockets, we'll see him for the grifter that he is.
4: It comes as Nigel Farage comes under further scrutiny over his finances, and only Count Binface has confirmed his candidacy. A manhunt is underway after a triple murder in what's being described as a safe area of Bedfordshire. A mother and her two children were found dead in their home in Great Denham after reports they hadn't been seen or heard from for a while. Police say they've identified a suspect who's believed to have fled the country. More than 80 US strikes have hit Iran just hours after pulling Tehran's license to sell oil. American officials say it's in response to the Iranian regime attacking a number of ships in the Strait of Hormuz. Sir Keir Starmer is set to unveil a multi-billion pound European drive to build long-range missiles capable of hitting targets up to 2,000 kilometers away. It's as he continues to meet leaders at the NATO summit in Turkey. The new commitment aims to bring together several projects across Europe. Almost half of disabled people say the last UK heatwave had a disproportionate impact on them. It comes as temperatures are set to reach highs of 32 Celsius again today. Simon Francis is the spokesperson for the End Fuel Poverty Coalition.
6: We want to see households given support to make the improvements to their homes so that they can increase ventilation or get one of the new heat pumps that actually can act as their air conditioning unit as well as keeping you warm in the winter.
4: And Argentina and Lionel Messi have seen off a major scare after coming from 2-0 down to beat Egypt 3-2 in the World Cup round of 16. They'll play Switzerland in the quarterfinals. From Radio News Hub, I'm Frankie Hairsign.
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4: A fine and dry day with some light winds, but feeling very warm with sunshine spreading northwards throughout the day. Cloudy in the far northwest with the chance of some drizzle there and a high of 32 degrees Celsius.
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Delight Radio, helping to get your Wednesday well and truly up and running. Same as past 8 UK time. That is Baby Can We from Dawn Richard and Durand Bernard with a double R at the end of it. Yeah, one R is not enough. We've been saying that for ages, haven't we? They always say, don't they, two R's are better than one. This is The Morning After from Curtis Hairston right now.

That's Jazz Karis and Faith. Before we take our next look, checking in at the Traffic and Travel, let's hear some Kyra Love and Summer 25.

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4: Argentina have completed an extraordinary comeback to beat Egypt at the World Cup. Lionel Messi's men were 2-0 down at one point, but ended up winning at 3-2. They'll now play Switzerland in the quarterfinals, who beat Colombia on penalties last night. England have gone 2-0 up in their five-match T20 series against India after a massive 125-run win at Trent Bridge. Phil Salt hit 70 off 44 balls as India was set a target of 202 for victory. Coco Gauff is through to her first Wimbledon semi-final after beating Jessica Pegula. The two-time Grand Slam singles champion has never previously gone beyond the fourth round at the All England Club, and at 22 is now the youngest player to reach the semi-finals at all four Grand Slams since Maria Sharapova in 2007. And Russian athletes could be allowed to compete for their country at the 2028 Olympic Games in Los Angeles. The International Olympic Committee has provisionally lifted their suspension, which was imposed in 2023 due to the war in Ukraine. But it says the ban is no longer applicable and athletes from Russia can compete again as long as they meet relevant anti-doping requirements.
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One of our big songs right now, the wonderful Jalen Ngonda, and hanging on the shelf. Delight Radio Breakfast. We're here till 10 o'clock, of course. And then loads of great stuff coming throughout the day, which we'll tell you about a little bit later on. But at 8:30, it's time for this morning's 2 from 1. And it comes from none other than, you're going to enjoy this, I think, Swing Out Sister.

mighty work going on there. That is Swing Out Sister. Today's two from one, Surrender. And before that, it was Breakout. They like a nice, simple title of a track, don't we? One word, no messing about. I'm up for that. I'm also up for finding out what's happening out about on the trains and the London Underground. So let's just check in. And firstly, as always on the main line, we're starting with the Eurotunnel. Waiting time of up to 2 hours for passengers during the Eurotunnel services at Folkestone. That is due to an operational incident. Onto southwestern trains, we've got delays of up to 20 minutes and some cancellations between Chessington South and Wimbledon at the moment. That's a level crossing problem, that one. Southwestern Railway again, with the stations closed and trains aren't stopping at Berrylands. That is due to engineering work. On the East Midlands Railway, we've got a reduced service at St Pancras. That is hot weather conditions. And also, that is the reason why there's reduced service on Great Western Railway between London and Paddington and Oxford. On Thameslink, we got delays of up to half an hour and some cancellations on the Thameslink northbound services between London Bridge and St Pancras. That's due to an earlier faulty train. Back on the Great Western Railway, we got a reduced service at Swansea and Carmarthen. That is due to engineering works. Everything else on the main line is good. Let's check in on the London Underground. Bit more going on this time. We've got minor delays on the Bakerloo line between Queen's Park and the Elephant and Castle. That's due to cancellations. Minor delays on the District line between Barking and Upminster following an earlier fire alert at Bromley by Bow. And trains aren't stopping on the District and Piccadilly lines westbound at Barons Court for ongoing engineering works. On the Hammersmith and City line, we got severe delays following that earlier fire alert at Bromley by Bow. Also on the Victoria line, we got minor delays due to cancellations. But that's it though. Everything else on the London Underground just now is good. This is good too. Roy Ayres.

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10: We're sorry, the number you have dialed is not in service at this time.

1982. That is Moonchild, and You Got One. I got more than one. I've got several birthdays to tell you about right now for our celebrity birthdays for the 8th of July. Let's see who we're looking at then. Firstly, Angelica Houston, Oscar-winning actress. She's 75 years old today, is Angelica. Then we got movie star, another one, Kevin Bacon from America. He's 68 years old today. And then we got the US Grammy-winning musician Beck. He is 56 years old today. John D. Rockefeller, part of the Rockefeller dynasty, US businessman and once the world's richest person, was born on this day in 1839 and left us in 1937. He was 97 years old when he passed. A good long life there for him, and I'm sure he enjoyed all that dosh. Hugo Boss, the German fashion brand founder, he was born on this day in 1885 and left us in 1948. And finally, very popular English TV actress Sally Lindsay. She's good, she is, I think. She is 53 years old today. So a happy heavenly birthday to one or two of those. Happy birthday to the rest. And a happy birthday to you or anyone you may know who's celebrating today. I'll play this for you if you are. This is the real thing. Can't get by without ya. Delight Radio Breakfast. Play the music you want to hear.

It's a timeless classic, isn't it? Still sounds so good. The Real Thing, Can't Get By Without You. We've got one more track before the news at 9 o'clock. Natalie Lane is from. It's called Since I Found You. That means that the Breakfast Smoothies will be on the way very shortly, as will the start of our countdown to Mick Brown. I shall see you shortly.

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1: Labour and the Conservatives say they will not stand in Nigel Farage's Clacton by-election. The Reform UK leader said he'd quit as MP to allow the people of his constituency to decide his future in a people versus the establishment by-election. It says he comes under further scrutiny over his finances. Lib Dem leader Sred Davey says they won't be standing either.
2: Nigel Farage has broken the rules so badly, enriched himself so much, that he doesn't want to face the music. This is an attempt to get himself out of jail free. I hope the voters of Clacton will see through it.
1: A manhunt is underway after a mother and her two children were found dead in their home near Bedford. The suspect is believed to have fled the country. Bedfordshire police say they forced their way into a large detached property in Great Denham after the family had not been seen or heard from. Virgin Media have been fined a record £28 million for delaying millions of customers from switching to different providers. Ofcom say they deliberately mishandled some calls, with millions facing unreasonable effort, hassle and undue difficulty when trying to cancel. The regulators accused them of pressuring customers to stay, keeping callers on hold and failing to process cancellations. The US has struck over 80 targets in Iran amid more concern over the fragile ceasefire between the two countries. American officials say the action was in response to attacks on commercial ships in the Strait of Hormuz. The Prime Minister is preparing for another day at the NATO summit in Turkey today, where he's expected to unveil a European-wide multi-billion pound long-range missile drive. It'll aim to bring together a number of projects across Europe, building weapons capable of hitting targets 2,000 kilometers away. And almost half of disabled people say the last UK heatwave had a disproportionate impact on them. Simon Francis is the spokesperson for the End Fuel Poverty Coalition.
3: We want to see households given support to make the improvements to their homes so that they can increase ventilation or get one of the new heat pumps that actually can act as their air conditioning unit as well as keeping you warm in the winter.
1: It comes as temperatures are set to reach highs of the low 30s again today. 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
1: A fine and dry day with some light winds, but feeling very warm with sunshine spreading northwards throughout the day. Cloudy in the far northwest with the chance of some drizzle there and a high of 32 degrees Celsius.
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Oh, loving this one on Delight right now. That is Jody Watley and The Dawn. That reminds me of that old gag about I woke up really early this morning, couldn't sleep, and I saw dawn coming over the horizon. She'd been out all night, the dirty stop out. Honestly, what is she like? We are into our final hour of breakfast for this morning on Delight Radio, which means we're on our countdown to Mick Brown. It has started. The man himself will be with you just after the 10 o'clock news with the brilliant Mid-Morning Delight. But right now, after a bit of a party there with Jody, it's time to chill out and relax with this morning's breakfast smoothies. Let's see what Chef has come up with.

0: Yes, indeed, Chef. Well done. He's done it again. You can't keep the fella down. Once he's got his chopping knives out, there's no stopping him. Those are this morning's breakfast smoothies. Very nice. Smoother than King Smooth of Smoothland. Cedric Perry is the one we just heard. And Heart of the Matter. And I Will from the brilliant Usher was up before that. We'll have a couple more tomorrow.
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0: Love that one. Mark Ronson and Ray and Suzanne. Delight Radio playing the music you want here. Very good morning to Steve Nida Carpet Smith from PJ Flora, and of course, who's messaging just to say hi this morning, recently back from a trip to Brazil. Very glamorous indeed. Right, it is 9:21 and it is time to take a look and find out what is happening in the world of traffic and travel.
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0: There it is. It's stuck. I knew it wouldn't let me down. Oh, sometimes you press stuff and nothing happens like that. Sometimes you press stuff and too many things happen. Anyway, let's have a look. On the M23 in Surrey, southbound is closed. There are severe delays. That's due to accident investigation work taking place from Junction 8, the M25, to Junction 10. The A264 at Crawley. Congestion is to the M25 either side from Junction 5 of the M26 and past Junction 8 at Reigate. Half an hour northbound to join the M25 and over half an hour from the M25 towards Hooghly. Sounds like a bit of a mess going on there, really. The A21 Bromley Common, we've got both ways closed due to emergency water main repairs from Crown Lane Spur at the Crown Roundabout to Johnson Street. On to the M25 London once again. Traffic has returned to normal anti-clockwise at Junction 29 for Romford and Basildon following an earlier situation. The A12 at Stratford, all lanes are open and traffic is easing following the clearance of an accident coming into town on the A12 just before the A106. That's Eastway at the Lee Interchange. On the Kingston Road, the A245 at Leatherhead, we've got temporary traffic lights there due to emergency repairs and water main work on the Kingston Road, affecting traffic both ways near to Kingston Avenue. And on the A25 main road at Sunbridge, we've got queuing traffic there due to the M25 delays on main road both ways near the

0: Sevenoaks. That's the latest for you on the old traffic and travel. Don't forget Mark Dodson on Drive Time this afternoon as you travel home in the late afternoon sunshine from 4. Mark will keep you up to date what's happening out and about on the roads and on the trains too, which we will do a little bit later in the hour. It's 9:23.
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6: Comedian Patrick Kilty is to continue hosting his Irish chat show, The Late Late Show. He's agreed a new 3-year deal until 2028, which will see him front 30 shows per season. He's the fourth presenter of the long-running format, which will return for its 66th season in September. Dragon's Den star Sarah Davis has revealed she's been diagnosed with ADHD, attention deficit hyperactive disorder. The businesswoman and entrepreneur says it was a mic drop moment for her after receiving the results of a comprehensive neuropsychological exam which assesses how the brain functions. Rapper Jay-Z is to perform in London for his first UK solo headline show in more than a decade. The US artist will celebrate 3 decades of music with one night at the Tottenham Hotspur Stadium in September. The show Jay-Z 30 marks 30 years since the rapper released his debut album Reasonable Doubt. And despite kickoff being at 2 a.m, England's 3-2 World Cup win over Mexico peaked at 9.1 million viewers according to TV ratings data.

Night Hog, Cozy, and Blow Me Away. All right. That doesn't sound too good on the radio, does it? What are we looking at? 9:31 now, Delight Radio Breakfast. Goodness me, into our final half hour. Let's get on with it. This is Lewis Edwards, Wonder.

9:34. That is Lewis Edwards. So I've had a look at this morning's newspaper headlines, and basically full of two things today. It's Nigel Farage, who's next MP to have forced a by-election, also regarding his £5 million gift. I wish somebody would give me a £5 million gift. That'd be absolutely marvellous, wouldn't it? Prince Harry, of course, who's lost his High Court action against the Daily Mail. So he's obviously not a happy chap. That's it. As they're all full of just that, we won't bother. We'll press on with some more music. Pam Todd right now. Let's get together.

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9:46, Delight Radio Breakfast. That is Nia Grace and Sooner or Later. And after breakfast today, here's what we're serving up for you for the rest of Hump Day Wednesday on Delight Radio. We've got Mick, of course, with Mid-Morning Delight just after 10 o'clock news. Lots of love at 11. Loads of other great stuff too through until 1. Then we've got just the best music for you between 1 and 4 this afternoon on Afternoon Delight. Mark Dodson's then here for Drive Time, getting you home in the sunshine between 4 and 7. Lenny Groves is here then for Soulful Delight until 9. Then it's Retro Russ White. Oh, it's Discalicious on Delight. It's Disco Ball Day. Of course it is with Russ. It's going to be supreme. It really is. And then 11 o'clock, it's Lover's Delight with Melissa, as always, seeing us through into Thursday morning. Can you believe? That's all to come then. Right now, it is time to take our last look this morning at the trains and the London Undergrounds. And we're going to start with the main line on the Eurotunnel. The waiting time of up to 2 hours and 30 minutes to passenger Eurotunnel services at Folkestone due to a technical problem is causing that. And there's also waiting time of up to 2 hours for freight Eurotunnel services at Folkestone as well for the same reason. On Chiltern Railways, we've got services at standstill at Chalfont and Latimer. That is due to a points failure. We've got services at a standstill on Southern and Thameslink trains between Three Bridges and London Bridge. That's due to electrical supply problems. Southwestern Railway, we've got delays of up to 15 minutes and some cancellations between Chessington South and Wimbledon. That's a level crossing issue. On Southern, there are services at a standstill.

0: lines, trains are not stopping. Westbound at Barons Court, that's ongoing engineering works. And normal services resumed on the district line between Earls Court and Ealing Broadway and Earls Court and Richmond following an earlier fire alert at Bromley by Bow. On the Hammersmith and City line, there are severe delays there for the same reason. And on the Metropolitan line, there is no service between Chalfont, Latimer and Chesham, and severe delays between Amersham and Rickmansworth. That is signal problems causing that one. And on the Victoria line, we've got minor delays across the line because of cancellations. And for the same reason, there are minor delays on the Waterloo and City line. All your other tube lines are running very nicely.
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Very nice. That is Emmy Seacrest and Lucky. And that's more or less it from Delight Radio Breakfast for today. Thanks for your company. Have a brilliant Hump Day Wednesday, whatever you're going to get up to. And make sure you enjoy the sunshine, but stay safe and healthy. I'm going to be leaving you this morning with some Jocelyn Brown. Can't go wrong with that, can you? And Love's Gonna Get You. I'll see you tomorrow at 7 if you can make it. And stand by, because after the news, it is the one and only Mick Brown. I'll see you. Take care.

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1: The major political parties say they will not stand against Nigel Farage in the Clacton by-election. Yesterday, the Reform UK leader stood down as MP, saying he wants the people of his constituency to decide his future. Lib Dem leader Sir Ed Davies called it a stunt.
2: This whole episode shows what a dodgy character he is. He's now trying to escape justice and scrutiny by calling this by-election. I hope the people of Clacton, who've been let down by him for the last 2 years, where he's gone off and lined his own pockets, will see him for the grifter that he is.
1: It comes as Nigel Farage comes under further scrutiny over his finances, and only Count Binface has confirmed his candidacy. The Prime Minister has arrived at the NATO summit in Turkey, urging leaders to show unity and strength.
3: With the ongoing conflict in Ukraine and recent developments in the Strait of Hormuz, there's a lot of really important issues for us to discuss and agree on action coming out of this summit.
1: But much of the focus has been on Donald Trump and his ongoing criticism of the alliance. He's also brought up the annexing of Greenland again and potentially pulling troops out of Europe.
4: Not happy with NATO because of what they did with Greenland. And I'm not happy with NATO because of the fact that they didn't want to help us with the number one state sponsor of terror, that's Iran.
1: A manhunt is underway after a triple murder in what's been described as a safe area in Bedfordshire. A mother and her two children were found dead in their home in Great Denham. Police say they've identified a suspect who's believed to have fled the country. Virgin Media have been handed a record fine after Ofcom found them to have stopped or delayed millions of customers from switching to different providers. They've been ordered to pay £28 million for causing customers unreasonable effort, hassle and undue difficulty when trying to cancel. The company have apologised and say they've completely redesigned their customer service. And Judy Murray is calling for an overhaul of up-and-coming tennis stars' development plans, otherwise they'll have to abandon their dreams. The former coach and Andy Murray's mum also says the sport needs more investment in local clubs. That's the latest from Radio News Hub. I'm Frankie Hersine.
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1: Cloudy across the far northwest with the chance of some drizzle, but a dry, bright and warm day elsewhere. Sunshine spreading north throughout the day with highs of 32 degrees Celsius in the south and 23 in the far north.
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8: 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Thank you, Ian. 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

0: getting the funk right in your face as we kick off a wonderful Wednesday on Delights, Mid Morning Delights, calling the gang. Can't get enough of that funky stuff. Brothers Johnson, get the funk out my face. Let's strut your funky stuff for Antique. All roads lead to 9 tonight. After Lenny Gets Groovy, we go to the Discolicious.
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0: It's at this point every Wednesday that I start polishing Retro Ross's one and only disco ball, because it's got to be pristinely shining before the boom, boom, boom, boom, boom. Disco-licious tonight. Right, here we go. This is the big 10 till 1, music and fun. All the others being blown away in the sun. Lots of love at 11, going to be steamy. Got three big hitters at high noon as we count down to Saturday night. England, Norway.

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Loving that. Kaleidoscope's called I'm a Changed Person. Very, very kind of disco-y. Sevens is the sound of Philly. My disco ball polishing is going quite nicely. It's going to look nice when I hang the ball up in the Discolicious studio later on. I've got my own disco ball now here at Studio 23. So that's already polished up. 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Lenny Grooves at 7. What a night. And then Retro Russ Discolicious in the back seat for lots of love at 11.

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0: Loving that. D-Sound and Macy Gray, Your Love Keeps Me. Oh, it's a scorcher today. I just had a check round, you know, this to just see how long it's going to carry on for. And it's just not going to stop at the moment. It's today, Thursday, Friday, Saturday, Sunday, Monday, Tuesday, Wednesday, Thursday. Hey, in a few years' time, we'll be talking about the great summer of 26 and about the great summer of 76.
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0: We're going to have a love-in for tonight. Songs in the back seat for the evening, but it hopefully gets a little bit cooler.

0: happy hour one done in the sun. Very, very hot already. You know what it's going to be like later. And overnight, it's just unbearable, isn't it? We're gonna party. So what we're going to do, we're going to go into the back seat and we're going to play some songs that says tonight. Hopefully when it'll be a little bit cooler. But of course it's a big night tonight on Delight Radio, one of our big nights of the week when Lenny Groves gets going at 7, right after Mark Dodgson's drive, and then Disco-licious, Retro Russ. All those big, big king-size 45s from when Friday and Saturday nights really were the big nights of the week. This is Mid-Morning Delights. Mick Brown still polishing Retro Russ's disco ball in the back seat next to cool things down a bit on a very hot day. Weather and lots of breaking news again for wonderful Wednesday.
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2: Donald Trump says the ceasefire with Iran could be over after a wave of strikes overnight.
3: I don't want to deal with them anymore. They're scum. You know what scum is? They're scum. They're sick people. They're led by sick people. And they're vicious, violent people.
2: U.S. officials say the renewed strikes were in response to more attacks on ships in the Strait of Hormuz. Speaking at the NATO summit in Turkey, Secretary General Mark Rutte says the U.S. action was justified.
4: Well, I think it was absolutely necessary. Because when you have a ceasefire and Iran is basically violating the ceasefire, we've seen what happened yesterday with ships being attacked, I think it is totally crucial that the US forcefully reacts.
2: The major political parties say they will not stand against Nigel Farage in the Clacton by-election. Yesterday, the Reform UK leader stood down as MP, saying he wants the people of his constituency to decide his future. He's under parliamentary investigation over his finances, but says he hasn't done anything wrong. A manhunt is underway after a mother and her two children were found dead in their home near Bedford. The suspect is believed to have fled the country. Bedfordshire police forced their way into a large detached property in the Great Denham area after the family had not been seen or heard from. We're being warned about a chilling trend of UK drivers speeding. The RAC says more than 30,000 motorists were caught driving above 30 miles an hour on a 20 road, and the fastest speed recorded last year was 161 on the M6. Almost half of disabled people say the last UK heatwave had a disproportionate impact on them. It comes as temperatures are set to reach highs of 32 Celsius again today. Simon Francis is the spokesperson for the End Fuel Poverty Coalition.
5: We want to see households given support to make the improvements to their homes so that they can increase ventilation or get one of the new heat pumps that actually can act as an air conditioning unit as well as keeping you warm in the winter.
2: And Argentina have seen off a major scare after coming from 2-0 down to beat Egypt 3-2 in the World Cup round of 16. They'll play Switzerland in the quarterfinals, who beat Colombia on penalties last night. For On Radio News Sub, I'm Frankie Hersine.
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2: Cloudy across the far northwest with the chance of some drizzle, but a dry, bright and warm day elsewhere. Sunshine spreading north throughout the day with highs of 32 degrees Celsius in the south and 23 in the far north.
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0: 11:11, some music for when it cools down just a little bit, the night time. What a wonderful bit of blue-eyed soul. Yacht Rockin', England Dan, John Paul Coley. I really love to see you tonight. Tonight I celebrate my love for you with Peebo and Roberta. And the first one out of Traps, Nights Over Egypt, the classic Jones Girls. More Lots of Love at 11 tomorrow.
1: Hey, fly, boss, walk, jam, nitty gritty. You're listening to the boy from the big bad city. This is
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0: Do you know what's really, really weird I've just noticed? It's the World Cup, right? We're at the, not even at the quarterfinal stage yet. And guess what happened last night? Guess what started? Qualifying for the Champions League. Can you believe it? It's the first few days of July.

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That's called Burning Temptation. 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Sweltering summer in the city, 2026. And of course, Delight Radio all over the UK, all over the globe, on your mobile, DAB in the car. 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

0: MFSB, feeling kind of mellow. Right, I've got a bunch of flowers coming your way. Three songs that will sound blooming great on this wonderful Wednesday lunchtime. And lots of breaking news. And the weather. And what are we going to do tonight? There's no football.
1: 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Keir Starmer's meeting world leaders at the NATO summit in Turkey today, where he's expected to discuss the ongoing conflicts in Ukraine and Iran.
2: Very important that as leaders we show the unity and the strength of NATO at a time like this, and that's what we'll do.
1: Prime Minister's been accused of arriving empty-handed after his defence spending plan didn't set out a pathway to reaching the NATO spending target. But the focus is on US President Donald Trump. He says the ceasefire with Iran is over after it came under increasing strain with new US strikes overnight. His comments came after US forces launched a wave of strikes on Iranian targets in response to Iran's targeting of tankers in the Strait of Hormuz, but Iran said it had retaliated with strikes against Bahrain and Kuwait. The second phase of the public inquiry into the murders of three young girls in Southport is starting today. The role of the internet and social media in influencing violent individuals will come under scrutiny during the hearings. Chairman of the inquiry, Sir Adrian Fulford, spoke as the inquiry began.
3: This impressive spirit of collaboration has put us in the position of having a real chance of fulfilling our commitment of completing the entire inquiry process within 2 years.
1: Labour and the Conservatives say they will not stand in Nigel Farage's Clacton by-election. The Reform UK leader said he'd quit as MP to allow the people of his constituency to decide his future in a people versus the establishment by-election. He says he comes under further scrutiny over his finances, and so far his only official challenger is Count Binface. And access to e-gates at UK airports has been expanded to include younger children as the peak summer holiday period wraps up. Under previous rules, only passengers aged 10 and above were allowed to use the gates, forcing families with younger children to queue for passport booths. That's the latest from Radio News Hub. I'm Tanita Sims.
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1: It's a dry, bright and warm day. Cloudy across the far northwest with a little chance of drizzle. Highs of 32 degrees Celsius in the south.
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0: Great songs, eh? Macbeth, Roses Are Red, The Emotions, Flowers, and Haywood, Roses. I had to actually water those songs before I played them. They were starting to wilt before I played them. And that's how we do High Noon, and it really is a steamy day, isn't it? Summertime 2026. Did you watch the Colombia v Switzerland game? Think about the names, Colombia and Switzerland. That game should have been dubbed the Charlie and the Chocolate Factory of the World Cup.
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0: flying along as always in the fast lane. Studio 23 at the top of the tower of delightful music power. Right, the lineup continues. Afternoon Delights, your working afternoon will zoom by. 1 till 4 with Afternoon Delights. Mark Dodson will be here with the big drive. 4 till 7, getting you home or getting you out. And it's rest night, no game at the World Cup tonight. What are we going to do? Don't worry, it's back tomorrow night. Quarterfinals start tomorrow. Then Lenny Gets Groovy, Lenny Grooves, great show, don't miss it. And then the disco ball is almost polished to perfection for Retro Russ's Discolicious.
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0: 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We'll be back tomorrow at 10 when we'll do it again for Fab Thursday on the line.
1: 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Donald Trump says the ceasefire with Iran is over after a wave of strikes overnight.
2: To me, I think it's over. I don't want to deal with them anymore. They're scum. You know what scum is? They're scum. They're sick people. They're led by sick people. And they're vicious, violent people.
1: U.S. officials say the renewed action was in response to more attacks on ships in the Strait of Hormuz. And Iran have since hit back with strikes against Bahrain. Speaking at the NATO summit in Turkey, Secretary General Mark Rutte says the U.S. action was justified.
3: Well, I think it was absolutely necessary. Because when you have a ceasefire and Iran is basically violating the ceasefire. We've seen what happened yesterday with ships being attacked. I think it is totally crucial that the US forcefully reacts.
1: Next, a murder investigation has been launched after a teenager was stabbed in Northampton. The boy died at an address in Adnet Road in the Abington area of the town yesterday. Young people must be diverted from the thoughts and impulses that motivated Southport killer Axel Rudakabana. That's what the chairman of the public inquiry into his attack has said. The inquiry into the attack opened a second phase today, examining how to deal with individuals who pose a risk of extreme violence, but where ideology is not the primary driver.
4: The Home Secretary, therefore, accepted without equivocation that the fundamental risk posed by AR had been neither understood nor managed appropriately.
1: Virgin Media have been fined a record £28 million for delaying millions of customers from switching to different providers. Ofcom say they deliberately mishandled some calls. Virgin has apologised and says it has completely redesigned its customer services in recent years. And we're being warned about a chilling trend of UK drivers speeding. The RAC says more than 30,000 motorists were caught driving above 30 miles an hour on a 20 road. That's the latest from Radio News Hub. I'm Tanita Sims.
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1: It's a dry, bright and warm day. Cloudy across the far northwest with a little chance of drizzle. Highs of 32 degrees Celsius in the south.
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1: Keir Starmer's meeting world leaders at the NATO summit in Turkey. He's expected to discuss the ongoing conflicts in Ukraine and Iran. The Prime Minister's been accused of arriving empty-handed, though, after his defence spending plan didn't set out a pathway to reaching the NATO spending target. NATO's Secretary-General Mark Rutte says other countries need to step up.
2: There is complete commitment to NATO, but hey, there's also an expectation. And the expectation was and is that the Europeans and the Canadians will equalize their spending with the United States, which I think, and many of the colleagues in the room today think, is completely fair.
1: Meanwhile, Donald Trump says the ceasefire with Iran is over after it came under increasing strain with new US strikes overnight. His comments came after US forces launched a wave of strikes on Iranian targets in response to Iran's targeting of tankers in the Strait of Hormuz. Iran said it had retaliated with strikes against Bahrain. The government has been urged to use parliamentary procedure to delay Nigel Farage's resignation from Parliament. That's while a standards investigation is still ongoing. Liberal Democrats deputy leader Daisy Cooper joked about the Reform UK leader's former Brexit slogan of "Leave means leave." Second phase of the public inquiry into the murders of three young girls in Southport has started today. The role of the internet and social media in influencing violent individuals will come under scrutiny during the hearings. The chairman of the inquiry, Sir Adrian Fulford, spoke as the inquiry began.
3: With respect, I suggest this is a wholly promising reaction to the phase one report, and we will monitor closely how this admirably expressed commitment unfolds.
1: And the King has accepted the government's advice to grant Ruth Ellis a conditional pardon. Ellis was the last woman to be executed in the United Kingdom. That's the latest from Radio News Hub. I'm Tanita Sims.
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1: It's a dry, bright and warm day. Cloudy across the far northwest with a little chance of drizzle. Highs of 32 degrees Celsius in the south.
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1: U.S. President Donald Trump says the ceasefire with Iran is over after a wave of strikes overnight.
2: To me, I think it's over. I don't want to deal with them anymore. They're scum. You know what scum is? They're scum. They're sick people. They're led by sick people. And they're vicious, violent people.
1: U.S. officials say the renewed action was in response to more attacks on ships in the Strait of Hormuz, and Iran have since hit back with strikes against Bahrain. Speaking at the NATO summit in Turkey, Secretary General Mark Rutte says the U.S. action was justified.
3: Well, I think it was absolutely necessary. Because when you have a ceasefire and Iran is basically violating the ceasefire, we've seen what happened yesterday with ships being attacked, I think it is totally crucial that the US forcefully reacts.
1: Next, a manhunt is underway for a father after the deaths of his wife and two daughters. Bedfordshire police believe they have been murdered and a suspect has been identified as 45-year-old Nadana Mahanshi Tashuma. A young neo-Nazi who planned a mass murder attack has been jailed for 13 and a half years. 22-year-old Alfie Coleman was found guilty of preparing for terrorist acts after an Old Bailey retrial. Young people must be diverted from their faults and impulses that motivated Southport killer Axel Rudakovana. That's what the chairman of the public inquiry into his attack has said. It's opened a second phase today, examining how to deal with individuals who pose a risk of extreme violence.
4: The Home Secretary, therefore, accepted without equivocation that the fundamental risk posed by AR had been neither understood nor managed appropriately.
1: And in other news, fire chiefs have warned about the increasing risk of wildfires as the UK bakes in its third heatwave of the year. Health and fire warnings have been issued as temperatures in some areas could reach up to 36 degrees Celsius this week. That's the latest from Radio News Hub. I'm Tanita Sims.
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1: A mostly dry evening, cloud and patchy drizzle persisting for northwest Scotland though. Some mist and fog patches developing, but it'll be a warm night with lows to 14 degrees Celsius.
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1: Ruth Ellis, the last woman to be hanged in the UK, is being granted a conditional posthumous pardon. She was executed in 1955 for shooting dead her lover David Blakely outside a pub in North London. Her family say she was a victim of domestic abuse. Deputy Prime Minister David Lammy confirmed to the House of Commons that the King has granted a pardon.
2: While the pardon does not claim she was innocent of killing David Blakely, it replaces the death penalty with a sentence of life imprisonment to recognise a profound injustice in this exceptional case.
1: Donald Trump is threatening to hit Iran hard again tonight and says the ceasefire is all but over. The president's been speaking at the NATO summit in Ankara and says he's had enough of the Iranian regime.
3: They're liars, they're cheats, they're sick people, they've hurt their people, they killed 54,000 people as of now. They're bad people. And frankly, I don't want to waste my time with them.
1: A young neo-Nazi who planned a mass gun attack has been jailed for 13 and a half years. 22-year-old Alfie Coleman was found guilty of preparing for terrorist acts after he was snared by MI5 in an undercover sting. Judge Richard Marks KC says Coleman is a dangerous offender.
4: You had become increasingly infatuated and obsessed with neo-Nazism and had developed a virulent hatred of Muslims, people of colour and Jews.
1: The BBC's new Director General has described the traditional TV licence as a busted flush and is no longer fit for purpose. Former Google executive Matt Britton has told MPs the licence fee is yesterday's model. And fire chiefs have warned about the increasing risk of wildfires as the UK bakes in its third heatwave of the year. Health and fire warnings have been issued as temperatures in some areas could reach up to 36 degrees Celsius this week. That's the latest from Radio News Hub. I'm David Hall.
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6: Delight Radio weather.
1: A mostly dry evening with cloud and patchy drizzle persisting for northwest Scotland. Some mist and fog patches will develop mainly in the west. It'll be a warm night though with a low of 14 degrees Celsius.
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0: 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So an amber and yellow heat health alert has come into effect across England as the UK braces itself for one of the longest lasting heat waves since 1976. Temperatures are set to rise as high as 36 Celsius for parts of southern England this week, otherwise ranging from around about the mid-20s to the mid-30s as well. So it's going to be hot, and it's going to be hot for a while.
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0: Okay, let's find out what's happening this afternoon. In the capital, slow on the North Circular, the A406 around Hanger Lane and the Hanger Lane Gyratory. Also got delays on the A40 towards Marylebone inbound. It's busy through the Blackwall Tunnel in both directions. On the tubes, minor delays affecting parts of the District and Piccadilly lines, with good service on most other routes this evening. In Harlow, it's busy around M11, that's junction 7 and 7A. The A414 is slow through the town centre towards Eastwick, and also minor delays on some local approaches as well. Down in Portsmouth, it's busy on the A3M as you approach the city. It is also slow on the M275 into Portsmouth and around the ferry port as well. And we've also got delays on the A27 through Havant as well. Birmingham, it's busy M6 around Spaghetti Junction and through central motorway sections. Also slow A38M into the city. The M42 and the M5 are also busy this afternoon. In Manchester, it's busy on the M60 around the western and southern sections. It's also slow on the M62 as you approach the city from both directions, and it's busy on the A56 and key city centre routes as well. I'll keep an eye for you all afternoon right here on the Delight Drive.
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How you doing? This is Andy Platts from Mama's Gun. 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

We are Delight Radio, the music you want to hear. What a tune. Love it. Mama's Gun and Hardest Yards on the Delight Drive. This is Mark Dodson. Now, apparently, family package holidays to destinations like Dubai and Egypt are cheaper this summer than last summer, as tour operators cut prices to tempt people back. Following, of course, all this gone on over the last 6 months or so out that way. They're trying to tempt you back, so you might be able to get yourself a bit of a deal.

0: 1986, what a tune, love it. 1986, Lou Rawls and Stop Me From Starting This Feeling. That is what you call a retro reload. Thank you very much if you've sent me yours. I've got loads more of those this afternoon. If you've sent me yours, it could be playing before 7 o'clock. Here's a question for you. A third of us only eat this on holiday. What is it? What do you reckon it might be? A third of us only eat this on holiday. I will tell you pretty soon.
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And so what do we reckon then? A third of us only eat this on holiday. The answer is dessert. Only when they're on holiday, a third of us. I like to eat dessert as much as possible. You can't have a meal and not have dessert. What's all that about? It is Retro Reload time. Want to say hi to Tracy in Notting Hill. Here is your Retro Reload from Femi J.

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Bang on 13 minutes to 5. Femi J, I Like You for Tracy in Notting Hill. Thank you very much, Tracy, for your retro reload. And if you like yours on the show, it's a song you haven't heard for ages, a cracking tune from back in the day. All you need to do is drop me a WhatsApp, 0207 855 5555. 0207 855 5555. 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And if you've already sent me your retro reload, thank you very much. There's more of them on the way before 7 o'clock.

Drive Towers this afternoon. This is Mark Dodson, Delight Drive Time. We're here Monday to Friday, 4 till 7. Get in your home with the music you want to hear. We will get you up to date news for 5. We'll check the weather. It's going to be hot.

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2: The last woman to be hanged in the UK has been given a conditional pardon. Ruth Ellis was executed in 1955 for killing her lover David Blakely, but her family has long argued she was the victim of domestic abuse. The pardon, granted by the King, doesn't prove her innocence, but replaces the death penalty with a sentence of life imprisonment. Grace Horton from lawyers Mishkon Durea says justice has finally been delivered.
3: She was ultimately the victim of domestic abuse. Our argument is that she would now be recognised as having battered woman syndrome, which would have caused a jury nowadays to consider her crime in a very different light.
2: Donald Trump says the ceasefire with Iran is over. He's promising to hit Tehran hard again after a wave of strikes overnight. The president says his patience with the Iranian regime is running out.
4: To me, I think it's over. I don't want to deal with them anymore. They're scum. You know what scum is? They're scum. They're sick people. They're led by sick people. And they're vicious, violent people.
2: A manhunt's underway after a mother and her two daughters were found dead at a house in Bedford. Police believe they were murdered and the husband and father is the prime suspect. Detective Inspector Lee Martin is leading the inquiry.
5: We know that the suspect, Endordana Mukanyezi Chuma, also known as Mark, left the country on Saturday using a British passport. He is now believed to be in Zimbabwe. We are throwing the full weight of the law behind this investigation to track you down.
2: A young neo-Nazi who planned a mass gun attack has been jailed. 22-year-old Alfie Coleman is facing 13 and a half years in prison after he was snared by MI5 in an undercover sting. He was just 14 when he first began to trawl the internet for extreme right-wing material. And Egypt want officials kicked out of the World Cup after their 3-2 defeat to Argentina. They've lodged a complaint with FIFA. That's the latest from Radio News Hub. I'm David Hall.
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8: Delight Radio weather.
2: A mostly dry evening with cloud and patchy drizzle persisting for northwest Scotland. Some mist and fog patches will develop mainly in the west. It'll be a warm night though with a low of 14 degrees Celsius.
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Delight Radio, the music you want to hear. Sounding great, love it. The Allergies and Leave Me Alone, pretty much 8 minutes after five. Hope you're doing okay this evening. It is Mark live on the Delight Drive until 7 o'clock tonight. So yes, amber and yellow heat health alerts have come into effect across England as the UK braces for one of the longest lasting heat waves since 1976. Temperatures are set to rise as high as 36 degrees. In parts of southern England this week. Across the country, it'll range from the mid-20s to the mid-30s further south. So basically, it's going to be hot, and it's going to be hot for a while as well. It is Retro Reload time. We are off to Seville in Spain. Hi to Lawrence. Here is your Retro Reload, and what a tune.

Lisa Stansfield and Cold Cuts and People Hold On. 12 minutes after 5, Delight Drive Time, live until 7. We'll play that for Lawrence in Seville in Spain. Thank you very much for your retro reload. Don't forget, if you'd like yours on the show one afternoon, a song you haven't heard for ages, a cracking tune from back in the day, all you need to do, drop me a WhatsApp, 0207 855555. 0207 855555. 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Thank you very much. If you've already sent me your retro reloads, we'll keep them coming Monday to Friday, 4 till 7, right here on the Delight Drive. And I'll have more before 7 o'clock. Apparently, Wimbledon's towels are disappearing faster than a tennis ball in a rally. The tournament stocked up with 7,000 of the famous £40 cotton towels. 40 quid for a towel. And apparently they've got special red ones as well. I bet they cost even more.

Delight Radio, the music you want to hear. Loving that. Zeb Bias featuring Jackie Graham and the music. Now, beer gardens are having the kind of summer they dream about because the heat wave and all the sport have turned pubs into packed out sun traps. We're into our third scorcher of the year already. Temperatures across the southeast going to be climbing up to around about the mid 30s, possibly even 36 by the weekend as well. Many pubs are taking nearly 10% thanks to everyone heading outside. So during the last 16 match against Mexico, Brits sank around 6 million pints. So the weather and the football are helping the pubs, which is good news.

0: capital. It is slow on the A406, the North Circular, eastbound through Barking towards the Ilford flyover. There's also delays on the A40 as you approach central London, busy around Hanger Lane. Also, the Blackwall Tunnel is busy in both directions. On the Underground, there's minor delays on parts of the District Line and the Piccadilly Line, with good service across most of the rest of the lines. In Harlow, it's slow around M11, Junction 7 and 7A. The A414 is also busy in both directions through Harlow, particularly towards Eastwick and the town centre. Down in Portsmouth, it's busy on the A3M as you head in. It's also busy M275 into the city and around the ferry terminals as well. And the A27 is busy, particularly around Havant and Farlington. Birmingham, it's slow on the M6 through Spaghetti Junction. Also, the A38M Aston Expressway is busy as well. And it's also building on the M42 and M5 as you approach Birmingham. Manchester, slow M60, particularly around the western and southern sections of the Ring Road. The M62 also remains busy both east and west, and it's also slow moving on the A56 as well. I'll keep an eye for you all evening right here on the Delight Drive.
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Delight Radio, the music you want to hear. Pretty much 5:30, Wednesday afternoon, middle of the week already. We are downhill to the weekend and it's going to get hotter and hotter. I think we're about 31 degrees outside the studio here this afternoon. That'll be quite hot then. Miss Sea Line and Waiting For. It is Retro Reload time. We are off to Bude. Want to say hi to Justin. Here is

0: 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It is 25 minutes to six already. This is Mark Dodson, Delight Drive Time. We are live until seven. Jazzy D and Get On Up, a retro reload for Justin Imbued. Thank you very much, Justin, for your retro reload. And don't forget, if you'd like to get yours on the show, you know what to do. 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I've got one more retro reload to play before 7 o'clock. If you've sent me yours, by the way, thank you very much. We'll keep them coming every single afternoon right here on the Delight Drive. Now, we really are a nation of big kids, with most of us still enjoying childhood games. Over 80% of us enjoy the hobbies we loved in our youth. Over 20% of us still build Lego. I used to have loads of Lego back in the day. I can just clarify now, I don't have any Lego now. Video games are the top children's activity over 30s still like, with a third of us still playing video games. Over 24% of us enjoy colouring books. Over 23% of us love doing jigsaw puzzles. And the same number also like playing five-a-side football as well. It's official. We just don't want to grow up.
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1: And this is Dawn, and we are MF Robots. 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

0: 6. This is Mark Dodson, Backroom Productions, and What Can You Do For Me? Now, apparently drinkers admit they tell whoppers in the pub just to get a laugh from their mates. Many bend the truth about how fun a night out was and how much they spend on things. Other fibs include the number of former lovers they've had, plus how many times they've been chatted up. Londoners were most likely to overstate their sporting prowess or claim they had snogged a celebrity.
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1: 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Hope you're doing okay this evening. 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
2: Ruth Ellis, the last woman to be hanged in the UK, is being granted a conditional posthumous pardon. She was executed in 1955 for shooting dead her lover David Blakely outside a pub in North London. Her family say she was the victim of domestic abuse. Deputy Prime Minister David Lammy confirmed to the House of Commons that the King has granted a pardon.
3: While the pardon does not claim she was innocent of killing David Blakely, it replaces the death penalty with a sentence of life imprisonment to recognise a profound injustice in this exceptional case.
2: Donald Trump is threatening to hit Iran hard again tonight and says the ceasefire is all but over. The president's been speaking at the NATO summit in Ankara and says he's had enough of the Iranian regime.
4: They're liars, they're cheats, they're sick people, they've hurt their people, they killed 54,000 people as of now. They're bad people. And frankly, I don't want to waste my time with them.
2: A young neo-Nazi who planned a mass gun attack has been jailed for 13 and a half years. 22-year-old Alfie Coleman was found guilty of preparing for terrorist acts after he was snared by MI5 in an undercover sting. Judge Richard Marks KC says Coleman is a dangerous offender.
5: You had become increasingly infatuated and obsessed with neo-Nazis and had developed a virulent hatred of Muslims, people of colour and Jews.
2: The BBC's new director general has described the traditional TV licence as a busted flush and no longer fit for purpose. Former Google executive Matt Britton has told MPs the licence fee is yesterday's model. And fire chiefs have warned about the increasing risk of wildfires as the UK bakes in its third heatwave of the year. Health and fire warnings have been issued as temperatures in some areas could reach up to 36 degrees Celsius this week. That's the latest from Radio News. I'm David Hall.
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2: A warm evening ahead and mostly dry with some cloud and patchy drizzle persisting for northwest Scotland. Mist and fog patches will develop mainly in the west, a low of 14 degrees Celsius.
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This is Mark Dodson, Delight Drive Time. We are here Monday to Friday, 4 till 7. 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Hopefully, I can make it through till 7 o'clock without losing my voice. That would be good, wouldn't it? In a gig like this, that would be very good.

0: Guys called Wayne, Liam, and Ryan are most likely to cheat on their partners, according to a study. Women looked at their experiences with men and saw that Wayne ranks as the least trustworthy name when it comes to love, followed by Liam, Ryan, and Matt. Followed close behind the top four love rat names with Craig, Steve, and Scott. What about the girls then?
1: Delight Radio, travel update.
0: Okay, let's find out what's happening this evening. Slow on the M25, particularly around the Heathrow. That's junctions 14 to 15 and the M40, junction 16 interchanges. Also busy, the A406, the North Circular and the A40 as well. Also in central London, it is busy along the embankment, Euston Road and around Vauxhall as well. And the underground, minor delays affecting some services on parts of the network. You can allow yourself a little bit of extra time. In fact, let's take a look right now. Minor delays on the Baker Loo line. There's also minor delays and cancellations on the Central line this evening. Circle line has severe delays. There's severe delays on the District line, also on the District line and the Piccadilly line. Trains not stopping westbound at Barons Court. That's due to engineering works. On the Hammersmith and City line, there's severe delays. And on the Jubilee line, we've got severe delays, and that's due to an earlier fire alert at Kingsbury. We keep an eye Monday to Friday, 4 till 7, right here on the Delight Drive.
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This is Mark Dodson, Delight Drive Time, live until 7. And then Lenny is here getting groovy, soulful delights. And then the disco ball has been polished to within an inch of its life. Mick Brown spends Wednesday morning's Mid-Morning Delight polishing up Retro Russ's disco ball.

0: Oliver Cheatham, What a Tune, and Something About You, 1983. 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

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Lenny Grooves with your Soulful Delights. Lenny getting groovy after 7. And a bit later on, I'll be taking my usual evening shower. When it's hot like this, I just jump in the shower and it's gorgeous because you come out and you feel so cool and so refreshed.

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We're here Monday to Friday, 4 till 7. Don't forget Ian Williams back on breakfast tomorrow morning from 7, the delightful way to start your day.

0: track you want to hear, Vince Harder and Love Will Find You. Whatever you're doing this evening, have a delightful Wednesday evening. Stick around, Lenny's next.
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2: The last woman to be hanged in the UK has been given a conditional pardon. Ruth Ellis was executed in 1955 for killing her lover David Blakely, but her family has long argued she was the victim of domestic abuse. The pardon, granted by the King, doesn't prove her innocence but replaces the death penalty with a sentence of life imprisonment. Grace Horton from Lawyers Mishkon Durea says justice has finally been delivered.
3: She was ultimately the victim of domestic abuse. Our argument is that she would now be recognised as having battered woman syndrome, which would have caused a jury nowadays to consider her crime in a very different light.
2: Donald Trump says the ceasefire with Iran is over. He's promising to hit Tehran hard again after a wave of strikes overnight. The president says his patience with the Iranian regime is running out.
4: To me, I think it's over. I don't want to deal with them anymore. They're scum. You know what scum is? They're scum. They're sick people. They're led by sick people. And they're vicious, violent people.
2: Police believe a man has absconded to Zimbabwe after his wife and two daughters were found dead at a house in Bedford. The 45-year-old is the prime suspect, as officers believe the three were murdered. Detective Inspector Lee Martin is leading the inquiry.
5: We know that the suspect, Endodana Makanyezi Chuma, also known as Mark, left the country on Saturday using a British passport. He is now believed to be in Zimbabwe. We are throwing the full weight of the law behind this investigation to track you down.
2: Three burglars have been jailed after stealing nearly £1 million worth of the weight loss drug Mounjaro from a distribution site. Mark Harding, Robert Townsend and Peter Costello have been sentenced to 5 years and 3 months each after breaking into a pharmaceutical site in St Albans. And British wildcard Arthur Ferry's through to the semi-finals at Wimbledon. He beat ninth seed Flavio Cappoli. That's the latest from Radio News Hub. I'm David Hall.
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2: A warm evening ahead and mostly dry with some cloud and patchy drizzle persisting for northwest Scotland. Mist and fog patches will develop mainly in the west, a low of 14 degrees Celsius.
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Hi, good evening and welcome. Lenny Groove's back live on a Wednesday evening from 7, Independent Soul Show. Lots of classic classics as well, live right here at Delight Radio. Another great track from Flamingos and Taken. Coming up next week, some Deborah Cox, alongside Rick Robinson, and In Time. 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Thanks to the Drive Time team. I'd like to say thanks, Mr. Mark Dobson, The Drive. They'll be back tomorrow, same time as weekdays, 4 in the afternoon with the Drive Time show. Keep it Lenny Groove's, top tunes until 9. Stay tuned.

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You're listening to Lenny Cruz playing you more classy classics up until 9 o'clock. Aura, another kicking track. And you and me tonight, we've got some Billy Griffin coming up next, and Sirius, and also watch out for Candy Bowman, Since I Found You. Lenny Groove's on Delight Radio. It's 29 minutes past the top of the hour. Stay tuned.

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your best tunes live right here on Delight Radio on a Wednesday evening. Hopefully you enjoyed the Christine Milan alongside Ja Rule and Getaway, another hot kicking track live right here at Delight Radio, the first source. Coming up next alongside Nex and the After Party, watch out for Eric Benet, Adina Hour, The Enforcers. 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

Classics after classics live on Delight Radio. Another great track, Eric Benet and Love Don't Love Me. Wow, what a hot track. Haven't heard that one in a while. Adina Howard coming up next and Freak Like Me. And also watch out for the Enforcers. Calm Down. Keep it Lenny Bruce, keep it Delight Radio. Tunes are certainly firing up until 9 o'clock. Stay tuned.

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1: Donald Trump is threatening to carry out more airstrikes on Iran tonight. The president insists he'll hit Tehran hard, thinks the current ceasefire is over, and says he's had enough of the Iranian regime.
2: They're liars, they're cheats, they're sick people, they've hurt their people, they killed 54,000 people as of now. They're bad people. And frankly, I don't want to waste my time with them.
1: Meanwhile, Iran says it will retaliate if it's targeted. Next, the Home Secretary is to change the law so the ringleader of the Rochdale grooming gang can be deported. Shabana Mahmood is expected to amend the 1971 Immigration Act, which currently stops Sabir Ahmed from being removed from the UK. The 73-year-old was released from prison last week after being jailed for a number of child sexual offences. Ruth Ellis, the last woman to be hanged in the UK, is to be granted a conditional posthumous pardon. She was executed in 1955 for shooting dead her lover David Blakely, but her family insists she was the victim of domestic abuse. Deputy Prime Minister David Lammy confirmed to the House of Commons that the King has granted a pardon.
3: While the pardon does not claim she was innocent of killing David Blakely, it replaces the death penalty with a sentence of life imprisonment to recognise a profound injustice in this exceptional case.
1: A young neo-Nazi who planned a mass gun attack is beginning a jail term tonight. 22-year-old Alfie Coleman will serve 13 and a half years after he was snared by MI5 in an undercover sting. Judge Richard Marks KC says Coleman is a dangerous offender.
4: You had become increasingly infatuated and obsessed with neo-Nazism and had developed a virulent hatred of Muslims, people of colour and Jews.
1: And Jordan Henderson has undergone successful surgery after he suffered a wrist injury in the aftermath of England's win against Mexico. That's the latest from Radio News Hub. I'm David Hall.
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1: A warm evening ahead and mostly dry with some cloud and patchy drizzle persisting for northwest Scotland. Mist and fog patches will develop mainly in the west, a low of 14 degrees Celsius.
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Another great selection live Friday on a Wednesday evening. Lenny Cruz playing you the best selection in the world. As we promise you that soulful house mix down there. What a kicking track. You had Big Moses alongside Joey Mustafa. You had featuring Lisa Millett and Deep Inside. And You Are The One. Wow, what hot tracks. Summertime in the capital. Hopefully you're enjoying the vibes. Annie featuring Mr. V coming up next. And Let Me Love You More. Carnival kind of mix to this one here. Top tracks on Delight. Keep it Lenny Cruz up until 9 o'clock. Stay tuned.

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You're listening to Lenny Grooves. 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Just played you Carl Carlton and She's a Bad Mama Jammer, BB and Q Band coming up next. And Dreamer, watch out for Booker Newbury and Love Town, another hot selection live right there at Delight Radio. 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

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Wow, what a kicking track, Jimmy Williams. And All My Love in a BBT Hot Mix. Absolutely brilliant. And Nesby coming up next. And One of a Kind. And we're going to finish off the show with two from the late Angie Stone, The Gym, and Love Is Real. Lenny Groove's playing you the best selection in the world. I'll be back tomorrow live on Delight, 7 o'clock, some late 70s and 80s classics and some rare grooves. Ria's dug out 2 hours of the best selection in the world, and I know you're gonna enjoy. So chill out, take it nice and easy. Retro Russ, Rainer ready to go. He's in studio too. 70s disco classics live right here at Delight Radio. And Melissa, she's in the building at 11 o'clock. That's Lover's Delight. All your kicking tracks on Delight. 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

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Hopefully you've enjoyed the selection. 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Wow, tunes were certainly firing this evening. Retro Russ in Studio 2, ruined and ready to go. Discalicious live on Delight Radio. And coming up at 11 o'clock, Melissa with Lover's Delight. Wow, tunes through the night are going to be firing this evening. Another kicking track from Angie Stone featuring Music Soul Chart and The Gym. Going to leave you with Love Is Real. Another kicking track from Angie. Keep it Lenny Groose, keep it Delight Radio. I'll be back tomorrow at 7 o'clock, Rears Dugout. 2 hours of the late 70s, 80s classics, rare grooves, the best selection in the world. 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
1: World leaders are calling for calm after Donald Trump threatened more airstrikes on Iran at the NATO summit in Ankara. The president said he would probably hit Iran again, with Tehran saying their response would be fearless. UN Secretary General Antonio Guterres has called for a return to the ceasefire, a sentiment echoed by Prime Minister Keir Starmer.
2: Most people back at home will be wanting to see the ceasefire continue and wanting to see stability and wanting to see the Strait of Hormuz open, because that means that the impact on our economy will reduce.
1: Campaigners have welcomed the posthumous pardon for Ruth Ellis, the last woman to be hanged in the UK. The King has granted her a conditional pardon after she was convicted of killing her lover David Blakely in 1955. Her family insists she was a victim of domestic abuse. Becky Gittins, Labour MP for Clwyd East, says it's an important judgment.
3: Incredibly significant, and I spoke to some students today. They learn about Ruth in their curriculum. They learn about this injustice. They learn about what we take into consideration in our legal system today, and it's a really important day for them too to have seen it corrected.
1: Home Secretary Shabana Mahmood is set to change the law so the ringleader of the Rochdale grooming gang can be deported. She's expected to amend the 1971 Immigration Act, which currently stops convicted sex offender Shabir Ahmed being removed from the UK. Police believe a man has absconded to Zimbabwe after his wife and two daughters were found dead at a house in Bedford. The 45-year-old is the prime suspect, as officers believe the three were murdered. Detective Inspector Lee Martin is leading the inquiry.
4: We know that the suspect, Endodana Mukanyezi Chuma, also known as Mark, left the country on Saturday using a British passport. He is now believed to be in Zimbabwe. We are throwing the full weight of the law behind this investigation to track you down.
1: And British wildcard Arthur Ferry's through to the semi-finals at Wimbledon. That's the latest from Radio News Hub. I'm David Hall.
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1: Any early mist and fog will clear throughout the morning. England, Wales and eastern Scotland will experience another hot day with hazy sunshine and light winds. A high of 34 degrees Celsius.
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11: Thank you, Lenny, for the last 2 hours. He'll be back tomorrow night with a session of his 80s classic show. In the meantime, it's me, it's Retro Russ. It's the Discalicious show. 2 hours of late 70s, early 80s disco and dance music for your listening pleasure. Pretty warm tonight. Woo.

Well, we can certainly feel the heat here in London town. There you go, Roy Ayres and Wayne Henderson. Heat of the beat. Into this one, this is Diodato. Not played it for a while. The long version, 12-inch version, of course. What else? Whistle bump.

0: Wednesday night here on Delight Radio. There you go. That was Whistlebump and Deodata. Thought I'd start with the good stuff, and I think let's go on and play the really good stuff, and that's coming up after this.
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What a great track. 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Nearly 50 years, my goodness. Night from 1977. That was Mandrill and Funky Monkey. They were a great band.

What a great track. That was Fezo and Let's Rock. Now it's time to go to France. It's by a band called Toulouse. And it's called C'est toujours comme à l'amour. I thought my accent was quite good then.

0: Wednesday night here on Delight Radio. There you go. That was by a band called Toulouse. C'est toujours comme à l'amour. Great track. I want to say hi to all my regular listeners. There's so many of you. So thank you so much for keeping me company on this rather warm Wednesday night. I want to say hi to Charlene. Hi to Angelo. Hi to Gary. Hi to Lawrence. Hi to Dave in Romford. Hi to Steve. Hi to the other Dave. Hi to Andrew in Canada. Hi to Philip. Hi to Chris. There's two of you. Great to have you both here with me tonight. Also, hi to Mark, Ian, Debbie, Dave. David, Lisa, Andy and Romy. Great to have you along tonight. I told you I was playing the good stuff, and now I'm going to get onto the really good stuff. Tracks by Sydney Barnes, Instant Funk, Bohannon, Cherry Lane and Michelle Poller. I can't say it. Polonareff. That's it. Something like that. After this.
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Oh, one of the longest fade-outs of any record ever. There you go, Sydney Barnes and foot-stomping music. Oh, I love this track. This is a classic from Instant Funk.

Wednesday nights here on Delight Radio, they go for Hannon and Dance, Dance, Dance All Night. Must say hi to Sigrid listening in. Great to have you along tonight. This is Cherry Lane. I'm hot. I am hot.

0: Well, there you go. That was Lipstick and Michelle Polnareff. Nearly got it right. Coming up after the news, we have something by Joe Tex, a classic. Something by Bella, the original Eastern Gang. That's a Japanese disco track. And something by Loris Cerroni, and that's happening after this.
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2: Donald Trump says he's number one on Iran's hit list. The president has launched a blistering attack on the Iranian regime, saying the ceasefire is over and he'll hit them hard with more military strikes tonight.
3: Their leaders are gone. And you know what? I may be gone too, because I'm their number one target. It's out all over the place. I'm their number one because they're scum. That's the way they act. And that's the way they've done it for 47 years. But I'm doing what's right for the country. I'm doing really what's right for the world.
2: The Home Secretary is to change the law so the ringleader of the Rochdale grooming gang can be deported. Shabana Mahmood is expected to amend the 1971 Immigration Act, which currently stops Sabir Ahmed being removed from the UK. The 73-year-old was released from prison last week after being jailed for a number of child sexual offences. The family of Ruth Ellis, the last woman to be hanged in the UK, are to continue their fight to help victims of domestic violence. Ellis, who was executed in 1955 for killing her lover David Blakely, has been granted a conditional pardon by the King. Her family has long argued she was the victim of domestic abuse, and lawyer Grace Horton from Mishkon Durea says they'll fight on.
4: They're never going to stop campaigning for the wider issue of domestic abuse survivors and how they're treated by the law in the courts. And I think there is some way to go on that campaign. And I think that they are very well placed to be able to push that forward.
2: The BBC licence fee is outdated, a busted flush, and no longer fit for purpose. That's according to the man that runs the corporation. New Director General Mac Britton has told MPs it needs a radical overhaul.
5: 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When the world's moved on, consumers are living in tomorrow's world today. So we need to look again at the mechanism for funding.
2: And Jordan Henderson has undergone successful surgery in Kansas City after he suffered a wrist injury in the aftermath of England's win against Mexico. That's the latest from Radio News Hub. I'm David Hall.
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2: Any early mist and fog will clear throughout the morning. England, Wales and eastern Scotland will experience another hot day with hazy sunshine and light winds. A high of 34 degrees Celsius.
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There you go, Joe Tex. And the special version of Ain't Gonna Bump No More with No Big Fat Woman. Are you allowed to say that on the radio anymore? Anyway, this is the original Eastern Gang. It's a track called It's So Nice. Japanese disco. We like to keep it multicultural.

0: Oh, there you go. Nearly missed that one. That was Loris Cerrone, a bit of Italo disco for you. A track called For Dancing. Coming up next, we have tracks by Coffee, Tony Sylvester, and the new Ingredient, and the sort of, I don't know how to describe it. I really like the next track, the final track of that little session by a band called The Defaulters. I think it's really good. Hopefully you'll like it too. Happening after this.
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Wednesday night here on Delight Radio. There you go, that was Pazuzu by Tony Sylvester and The New Ingredient. Came out in 1976. Produced by Patrick Adams. If you want to know what Pazuzu is, I just looked it up. It's a Mesopotamian king of the wind demons. And the track was described as erotic disco funk.

0: what a great, I love that track. Disco Dennis, a very rare track, came out in 1979 on a very obscure record label. If you've got a copy of that, it's worth a fortune. Disco Dennis by The Defaulters. Coming up, we have tracks by Pussy, the English disco band Liquid Gold, and we'll be finishing with something by Deodato, and that's happening after this.
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Wednesday night here on Delight Radio. There you go. What a great track. Classic disco. Pussy. And Boogie With Me. Last couple from me. Then Melissa takes to the airwaves.

Well, there you go. Liquid Gold, British disco band that were rather poppy, but I thought I'd play it anyway. We've come to the end of the show, so sorry. I've enjoyed it, though. You have too. I shouldn't say that. And, well, I'll be back next Wednesday evening for another session of the Discalicious show. But quick look at tomorrow. We have Ian Williams at 7 with Delight Breakfast. Mid-morning Delights with Mick Brown at 10. Afternoon Delights between 1 and 4. Mark Dodson will take you through Drive Time between 4 and 7. Then it's Soulful Delights when Lenny plays his 80s classics between 7 and 9. Mark Thomas will take you through the night between 9 and 11, and then Melissa will be rounding things off again for you between 11 and whenever. If you're in London tomorrow, it's going to be very hot, so make sure you take lots of water with you wherever you're going, and also into the weekend as well. It's going to be very warm here in London town. In fact, for the rest of the week, looking at the forecast, wow, I'm not complaining. Anyway, going to leave you with this track, another one by Diodato, again, a lovely piece of jazz funk released in 1973. I hope you enjoy it. Enjoy the rest of the week. Enjoy the sunshine wherever you are. And good night and God bless.

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1: The United States has launched more airstrikes on Iran. Iranian media have reported explosions being heard at several locations across the south of the country. The attacks come as world leaders called for calm after Donald Trump threatened to ramp up military action. U.S. Secretary General Antonio Guterres has appealed for a return to the ceasefire, a sentiment echoed by Prime Minister Keir Starmer.
2: Most people back at home will be wanting to see the ceasefire continue and wanting to see stability and wanting to see the Strait of Hormuz open, because that means that the impact on our economy will reduce.
1: Campaigners have welcomed the posthumous pardon for Ruth Ellis, the last woman to be hanged in the UK. The King has granted her a conditional pardon after she was convicted of killing her lover David Blakely in 1955. Her family insists she was a victim of domestic abuse. Becky Gittins, Labour MP for Clwyd East, says it's an important judgment.
3: I spoke to some students today and they learn about Ruth in their curriculum. They learn about this injustice. If they learn about what we take into consideration in our legal system today, and it's a really important day for them to have seen it corrected.
1: Home Secretary Shabana Mahmood is set to change the law so the ringleader of the Rochdale grooming gang can be deported. She's expected to amend the 1971 Immigration Act, which currently stops convicted sex offender Shabir Ahmed being removed from the UK. Police believe a man has absconded to Zimbabwe after his wife and two daughters were found dead at a house in Bedford. The 45-year-old is the prime suspect, as officers believe the three were murdered. Detective Inspector Lee Martin is leading the inquiry.
4: We know that the suspect, Endodana Mukanyezi Chuma, also known as Mark, left the country on Saturday using a British passport. He is now believed to be in Zimbabwe. We are throwing the full weight of the law behind this investigation to track you down.
1: And British wildcard Arthur Ferry's through to the semi-finals at Wimbledon. That's the latest from Radio News Hub. I'm David Hall.
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1: Any early mist and fog will clear throughout the morning. England, Wales and eastern Scotland will experience another hot day with hazy sunshine and light winds. A high of 34 degrees Celsius.
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Welcome to Lover's Delight. My name is Melissa. I'll be here until 1 a.m. UK time, playing you the finest in slow jam and rare groove. Here comes Leon Ware and rocking you eternally.

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1: The US has resumed airstrikes on Iran. Explosions have been heard across the south of the country. The attacks come as Donald Trump says he's number one on Iran's hit list and promised to ramp up military action.
2: The leaders are gone. And you know what? I may be gone too, because I'm their number one target. It's out all over the place. I'm their number one because they're scum. That's the way they act. And that's the way they've done it for 47 years. But I'm doing what's right for the country. I'm doing really what's right for the world.
1: The Home Secretary is to change the law so the ringleader of the Rochdale grooming gang can be deported. Shabana Mahmood is expected to amend the 1971 Immigration Act, which currently stops Sabir Ahmed being removed from the UK. The 73-year-old was released from prison last week after being jailed for a number of child sexual offences. The family of Ruth Ellis, the last woman to be hanged in the UK, are to continue their fight to help victims of domestic violence. Ellis, who was executed in 1955 for killing her lover David Blakely, has been granted a conditional pardon by the King. Her family has long argued she was the victim of domestic abuse, and lawyer Grace Horton from Mishcon Durea says they'll fight on.
3: They're never going to stop campaigning for the wider issue of domestic abuse survivors and how they're treated by the law in the courts. And I think there is some way to go on that campaign. And I think that they are very well placed to be able to push that forward.
1: The BBC licence fee is outdated, a busted flush, and no longer fit for purpose. That's according to the man that runs the corporation. New Director General Mac Britton has told MPs it needs a radical overhaul.
4: The BBC is locked into yesterday's model of consumption, so the licence fee being payable on linear television and iPlayer, when the world's moved on. Consumers are living in tomorrow's world today. Though we need to look again at the mechanism for funding.
1: And Jordan Henderson has undergone successful surgery in Kansas City after he suffered a wrist injury in the aftermath of England's win against Mexico. That's the latest from Radio News Hub. I'm David Hall.
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1: Any early mist and fog will clear throughout the morning. England, Wales and eastern Scotland will experience another hot day with hazy sunshine and light winds. A high of 34 degrees Celsius.
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1: The United States has launched more airstrikes on Iran. Iranian media have reported explosions being heard at several locations across the south of the country. The attacks come as world leaders called for calm after Donald Trump threatened to ramp up military action. US Secretary General Antonio Guterres has appealed for a return to the ceasefire, a sentiment echoed by Prime Minister Keir Starmer.
2: Most people back at home will be wanting to see the ceasefire continue and wanting to see stability and wanting to see the Strait of Hormuz open, because that means that the impact on our economy will reduce.
1: Campaigners have welcomed the posthumous pardon for Ruth Ellis, the last woman to be hanged in the UK. The King has granted her a conditional pardon after she was convicted of killing her lover David Blakely in 1955. Her family insists she was a victim of domestic abuse. Becky Gittins, Labour MP for Clwyd East, says it's an important judgment.
3: I spoke to some students today and they learn about Ruth in their curriculum. They learn about this injustice. If they learn about what we take into consideration in our legal system today, and it's a really important day for them to have seen it corrected.
1: Home Secretary Shabana Mahmood is set to change the law so the ringleader of the Rochdale grooming gang can be deported. She's expected to amend the 1971 Immigration Act, which currently stops convicted sex offender